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If your lunch plans with her are based on the fact Red Lobster brought back endless shrimp, well, then you are a terrible child. Do better.

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Weep, little lion man, you're not as brave as you were at the start. 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

Denver's greatest hits, Cool 105, hearing they are going to make a third Top Gun movie. Script is in the works right now. Hopefully we don't have to wait 30 years for the next one.